0: Over the Denmark Street Bar, there's a Winery 16600 Harvest Party with the Crosby Collection and Keystone Revisited starting at 4 o'clock.
1: And that's a benefit for Swim America.
0: Now, before we sign off, we have to say that while we may occasionally get paid for involvement in some events, we don't get paid for mentioning them here.
1: 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And speaking of change,
0: don't forget to tip the bands. And that's a wrap for this week's Curly and Curlier Entertainment Spotlight. I'm Lauren Brenner Curly.
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0: Mic check, mic check. What's good, Sonoma? Welcome to the weekend. Welcome to Friday evening. This is a show called Off the Shelf. You're listening to KSVY. My name's Nate. I'm going to be with you for the next couple hours playing some vinyl records for you as I do. In fact, I'm just going to leave that one up so you can hear all that crackle, all that lovely crackle that I hope you can't hear when the music is actually playing. But when it's not, and it's just going around the dead wax in the center of the record, you know, it's kind of an interesting little background there, isn't it? It's fall now, so welcome to that. It's also Dolly Parton Day, if you celebrate. I'm going to see if I can dig up one of my favorite Dolly Parton tunes here in a little bit. For the first hour, though, I'm just going to keep it kind of mellow, kind of funky a little bit, more on the R&B tip. And then in the second hour, we're going to check out some Yacht Rock B-sides. Because why not? Because, you know, 45s are fun, and here we are. I got this box of them right here. We're going to go through it, pick out a few choice cuts for your listening pleasure. So we're going to do that right on the other side of this break. We'll see you in just a minute.
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0: that, huh? Roberta Flack right there. Really doing a number on Bob Dylan's tune, Just Like a Woman. You're tuned to the Off the Shelf here on KSVY. I'm playing all 45s tonight. Kind of digging a little deeper in the crates than normal, but hey, that's part of the fun of it, right? Hey, come right back after this break. We're going to do Yacht Rock B-sides. So, you know the A-side. Might not know the B-side, but we're going to hear them together, all right? So stay right here.
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5: Good afternoon, ladies and gentlemen. We're glad you made it here tonight. Because you're gonna miss out. You can tell your friend tomorrow that they're gonna miss out on a damn good thing we're gonna give you tonight. Yeah. Right on. What we're gonna give you tonight, it'll be down to the nitty gritty. Yeah. You can tell all your friends way over in hell, I don't care. You can tell them in over in Watts. you can tell them tonight that Santa Monica has been definitely set on fire. And they met out on a damn good thing. The best thing ever happened to Santa Monica is gonna be here tonight. Yeah. And you can also, all you little old beardy, pretty, little pretty one, if he ain't here tonight, you can tell him forget it too, you know, because Mr. Whatever is here tonight. He gonna get down tonight, brother. He gonna get with it. He gonna give you something that Santa Monica that never had. If it's good to you, it gotta be good for you. Right on. Yeah. And one thing I can tell you, brother, he is here tonight. Mr. Magnificent One is here. The beautiful one here. You little old pretty one here too. You know, whatever. Here is a magnificent one, the one and only one, Mr. Steely Dan and whatever.

0: All right. It's a Yacht Rock 45 B-sides tonight for the second hour. That was Toto with Afraid of Love. That's a B-side for the I Won't Hold You Back single. I Won't Hold You Back was probably a top 10 hit. Must have been. It's a pretty big song. Before that, we had Starbuck. Not to be confused with the plural coffee situation, but Starbuck with Lash LaRue. That's the B-side of Moonlight Feels Right. I think I've played that song before on my show. Before that, the B-side for the Pina Colada song, also known as Escape by Rupert Holmes. That tune was called Drop It. Yeah, good one there. The B-side before that to Street Life, the Crusaders with The Hustler. And we started all off with a live version of Steely Dan's Bodhisattva, which is a Hey 19 B-side. You know, it's one funny thing, B-sides, sometimes you get a random live version, like on the Steely Dan. A lot of times you get another album track. Maybe they're not going to release the single. Sometimes, which is in the case of a lot of Police 45s, they give you an entire song that's not on the record. So the 45 would be sought after to get the extra tune. But anyway, when we get back, more B-sides. All right, stick around.
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4: All right, y'all, that just about brings us to the end of another Off the Shelf. Thank you so much for hanging out. I do appreciate you hanging out with me, listening to the music that I play, because it makes me happy to do it. I hope it makes you happy to hear it. So a quick shout out to Ruben and LaDon Valtierra of the Sonoma Speakeasy. Hope everything goes all right, get everything taken care of. They did announce, if you didn't hear, they're going to shut down the speakeasy through the end of the year. So that will leave a huge hole in the jazz scene and other scene, the late night scene in Sonoma. So hopefully somebody might be able to step up and kind of fill in that vacuum for a little bit, but we'll see. But shout out to them. Big love. Hope everything goes well. I'm going to get out of here real quick. I'm going to start us off with a little something for the deep Doobie Brothers fans. Okay, a little solo Tom Johnson. This tune's called Outlaw. It's a bit of a ripper. And I'll start trying to fit one more in after that. All right, but we'll see you next week. Thanks so much for tuning in. Be nice to each other and be kind, be generous, be present, and be yourself. We'll see you later.

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1: 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Leaving early helps reduce traffic and gives emergency responders more room to work. 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
3: 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My name is DJ Dragonfly, not to be redundant, but welcome to The Vinyl Cave. 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Brothers, sisters, my children, how are you? Welcome. It's Friday. And I wish you a happy Friday wherever you're listening from, or to, or something. And we decided to start the Friday with a real big bang from our local heroes, Big Star. When I say local, I mean they feel to me like a local band, like they're the ones that I want to root for. And in fact, fate had a very strange curveball for this band. They created an amazing record, and very few people heard about it at the time because of an oddity in the music record world having to do with distribution. They received super deep accolades from the rock critic intelligentsia of the time. But in those days, pre-internet, distribution was king, and this band was tragically overlooked. Big Star. This is from their very first record, which was retrospectively, ironically named number one record. And that last song was the India song. Before that, Don't Lie to Me. 13, written by Alex Chilton and Chris Bell, reflecting on when they were 13 and they both had heard the Beatles for the first time. Before that, In the Street, which was covered by Cheap Trick presented as the theme song for That 70s Show. And before that, The Ballad of El Gudo, which is an odd title for such a beautiful, beautiful song. Sing It to Someone You Love. And started the show off with right out of the starting gate, with the song Feel. And that's what my wish for you tonight is, dear listener, is to feel. And speaking of feeling, I'm just going to dive right back into it here. This is a this is Robert Plant and Jimmy Page. Dig in, Cavaliers. Welcome to the show.

Live Robert Plant and Jimmy Page. I love that. That's called Yala, and it's from the live album called No Quarter. Great to hear that mystical, magical duet, Page and Plant, going back to their roots and showing and bridging and playing with the roots of their particular type of music that had its roots in deep, deep African tribal chant, which of course led to the blues.

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4: What we're going to do is we're going to play for you a song that was pretty popular in a certain part of Glasgow, but never got out of Glasgow. And the song is called Home for Frozen Roses, and it's Northwest, and it's the Vinyl Cave, and so glad you're here.

Hey, that's again, that's Northwest, and I like the guitar sound in there. I like the use of a little bit of, like, tasteful bit of I don't know, warbling or whatever it was they were using, maybe like a mellotron or something, some manner of keyboard instrument. Oh, hey, by the way, this is the Vinyl Cave. And do you ever have trouble finding a place for your record? Put it back on the turntable so to prevent any hazards from happening. Speaking of hazards, I'm trying to get the right side of the channel to work. But hey, mono is okay too. We're going to bring back mono someday. I know that there's a few listeners out there who really appreciate the mono. So one of these days we're going to have an all mono show, and isn't that going to be a kick? You'll still want to listen to it on your headphones. Okay, now, where did that? Hey, listen. When it's live, there's going to be a few bumps along the way. So, in getting ready for some other real exciting stuff that we have for you here tonight, I want to play one more record. Is one that I got in at the center of the universe again in Seattle, Fremont. The name of the town is Fremont, and they call themselves the center of the universe. And this record is interesting. It's a South African band, and it's composed of a couple of ladies and a guy. And apparently this was a big hit in South Africa during the time of the apartheid, and the people who were trying to overthrow apartheid in South Africa. The name of this band is called Via Africa. And I hope you like this. I really liked it. I was listening on the headphones. I'd give each record like about a minute on the record store's turntables, which is nice when you go into a record store and they have turntables for you to listen to their used records. You want to support a store like that because they're giving you a chance to see if you love it. That way there's less regret. And I had no regret for this record. I hope you like it too. It's coming to you from deep in the heart of the Vinyl Cave. La la la la la la la la la la la la la la la la la la la la la la la la la la la la la la la la la la la la la la la la la la la la la la la la la la la la la la la la la la la la la la la la la la la la la la la la la la la la la la la la la la la la la la la la la la la la la la la la la la la la la la la la la la la la la la la la la la la la la la la la la la la la la la la la la la la la la la 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

0: Who's heard of glow-in-the-dark earrings? Has anyone? If you have, please tune in and give us a call at 707-933-9133. In the meantime, I have something special to share with you. This is by request from a listener listening all the way in Bangkok, Thailand, today, because right now it is approximately 8:21 in the morning, Saturday morning, in Bangkok, Thailand. And the request is for the seminal bossa nova album, Gets Gilberto. Yes, Cavaliers, right here, right now. We're going to play Gets Gilberto featuring Antonio Carlos Obim. And if you've never heard this record, you're really in for a treat. Well, I've got both my channels back. Wow, that's great how that happens. Oh, and it's gone. Maybe if I just, oh, there we go. I just had to tap the soundboard. This is real technology, friends. This is real technology. Anyways, this is a great album. This is probably one of the greatest albums of all time, I got to say, and I'm sure that I have allies that would say the same. This features America's top jazz tenor at the time. This is approximately 1960-61. And he, that is Stan Getz, of course, he joined Brazil's João Gilberto, who was a master guitarist, songwriter, and they both joined the girl from Ipanema, the one and only Astrud Gilberto, João Gilberto's wife. And we're going to hear her on this album. And we're going to hear also a few other choice selections. Well, gosh darn it, we're just going to play the whole thing. We're going to play it all the way to Desafinado for side one, and then we'll talk about side two. This is Gets Gilberto. This is the Vinyl Cave. And after saying all that, we've got to hear it first from a station identification here in the Vinyl Cave. Stay tuned. How's that for keeping you on your edge of your seat?
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0: And speaking of awesome, wow, that is Getz Gilberto and their first album together, essentially inventing the bossa nova essentially in 40 minutes. That's how you do it, folks. And Desi Fanato, one of the great, great compositions of all time. And wait, there's more, but stay tuned. I'm going to do a station break and we'll be right back with side two of the self-titled Getz Gilberto album on Verve Records. And we'll talk about that too in just a moment.
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0: Oh, thank you so much, Jeff Gilbert, for that illustrious introduction. And I really like that spot with the voice of Truman Capote that has come down from on high to grace us with his presence. Truman Capote, yeah, he rocked with the Stones. I remember, I think he was on the 72 tour. Anyhow, speaking of tours, let's tour back to Getz Gilberto. And I wanted to share with you, I was a little shaky on the date, so let me tell you that the date of the release was March 1964. It is on Verve Records. And this particular version is the well sought after mono version. And as you, if you're a student of mono recordings, especially in the early 1960s, mono was the it girl of recordings. All of the real dynamism of recordings at that time came out in their best forms on the mono format. Stereo was still being experimented with, essentially, in the early 1960s. So some of it comes out sounding a little on the artificial side. So here we have side two of the great Getz Gilberto. Before we do, just as a little side note here, 1962, bossa nova had become so popular that the title Big Band Bossa Nova was used for three other 1962 albums by Quincy Jones and Enoch Light being a favorite here in the Vinyl Cave. Jazz Samba with Charlie Bird sold a million copies, and got really good reviews in the United States. But the label's rush, that is Verve's rush to exploit on the new Brazilian sound, led to musicians essentially kind of tweaking the melodies and harmonies in the music, not necessarily for the better. So when it came to this particular work, which was started in March of 1963, they went to Creed Taylor to produce the record, and Creed Taylor was one of the heavyweights of the production world at that time. And we are all the better for it. Next, we're going to play side two of Getz Gilberto. And if I can pull off my Portuguese interpretations of these words, I'm going to tell you that we're going to hear Corcovado, So Danço Samba, O Grande Amor, and Vivo Sonhando. And let's just jump right back into it, shall we? I hope you're enjoying this as much as I am, and enjoy some more. Bon appetit.

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Vai.

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You know, I think that really looks good in Bangkok tonight to be listening to Getz Gilberto. Thank you so much for that recommend tonight. And oh, to be in Thailand tonight, wow, or today. Imagine being there Saturday, and it's Saturday in Thailand. I remember when I was there, on a weekend day, would get up and go have some plantain. Oh, yeah, this rice that was sweetened with like coconut, wrapped in a banana leaf. I'd go get it, and I would take my sitar to the King's Palace in Bangkok. True story. And I would play for the baht busking in the main plaza there where the king lives. And I was figuring out various tunes that I had grown up with, and like I was trying to find the chords for the Beatles song Norwegian Wood that introduced the sitar to pop music and rock and roll music. I had definitely a propensity for those, finding those kinds of things. And so, as I was figuring out the measures of Norwegian Wood in the grounds of the King's Palace, a couple of Canadians strolled by and put a couple of baht in my hat and struck up a conversation with me. And within a month, I was living with those people in Hong Kong. True story. And that led me to play in a wild Pogsian rock and roll band, 10-piece rock and roll band in Hong Kong, playing festivals, touring around, going to playing for underprivileged boat people who had floated in from Vietnam, and the Hong Kong colony was putting them up and creating camps for them, and we'd go and do theater performances for them. So I really, really feel that there is magic and serendipity there for everyone. You just open up yourself to the possibilities, and when somebody comes along and stops to say hello back. And strike up the conversation and see where it goes. It might lead you to Hong Kong or the King's Palace in Bangkok. Vinyl Cave, so glad you're here. Thanks so much for spending your Friday night or your Saturday morning if you're in Thailand. And oh, and I want to next. I want to play another one of those records that I got on my travels to Seattle and British Columbia. Went there with my two munchkins, 13 and 15-year-old. You know them. You know them. I've mentioned them before, Annabelle and Lillian. And we were on a great adventure, and they. They humored me in letting me go shop for some records along the way. Okay.
Here's a mystery record. It's called Lessons for Mutants. I shall repeat, Lessons for Mutants. And the name of the artist is Johanna Warren. Johanna Warren. And it's pretty cool. She's looking quite mystical, and she's clearly wrapped, her head is wrapped in cellophane, but not in the creepy way. Jeez. Don't even think about that. No, it's done in an artistic way, and I'm sure she can breathe in this thing. She's an artist. She don't look back. Ooh, this is nice. And it's on marbled vinyl. Now, as is the vinyl cave tradition in such things, when we are spinning a record that we have never listened to before, you may say, oh, that's so predictable. Well, okay, but you come up with a better idea. I'm going to go with what is tried and true. We play the first song on the first side. Why? Because the artist wanted us to. Again, this is Johanna Warren. The name of the record is Lessons for Mutants. I got it at Jive Time Records. Look it up, Jive Time Records, Fremont, Washington, which is right across one of those inlets in Seattle, the center of the universe. And I love that they named their record store after a vintage pinball machine. Oh, heart be still. These people are heart people, clearly. They're after my own heart. Okay, Vinyl Cave.

0: Okay, new favorite here in the Vinyl Cave. Okay, it's Johanna Warren, Lessons for Mutants. I feel like I've learned a lesson, but I'm still trying to figure out the Ravenbush.
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0: So I think I'd like to choose another and see how cool this one is. Now, this one may be a little bit on the punchy side, a little bit on the metallic side. This one's called Thin Lips. And this is one of those records where you can't really tell right off the bat, what is the band name and what is the album name? So what I hold in my hand here is something that's called Thin Lips Riff Hard. Now, I'm going to guess that the name of the band is Thin Lips and that the name of the record is Riff Hard. And it worked last time, so we're going to try it again this time. Side A, first song. Thin Lips, Riff Hard, Rock On.

another new favorite to the Vinyl Cave. That's Thin Lips and Riff Hard. And they were riffing hard. I really appreciate a hard riffster. And we, here in the Vinyl Cave, are proud to present another, yes, another thrift store score from the legendary trip to the Pacific Northwest. And this album seemed to me, when I was checking it out, it reminded me of Paisley Underground type music at from Los Angeles. And so I'm going to play this one. This is a band called The Jigsaw Scene. Love it. And it's on Skyclad Records. And the name of the record is My Name is Tom. And the name of the song is Warehouse the Wicked. Tune in.

0: I love the Jigsaw scene. We will be revisiting them for sure. And, you know, it is getting close to that time. We are getting ready to say and kiss you goodbye. Always remember and never forget that the Vinyl Cave loves you. We will be here one way or another next week. But in the meantime, going to play a couple more, if I can fit them in, a couple more of these tunes that were obtained during the Mad Pacific Northwest adventure of earlier this month. Or was it? No, last month. Okay, so this is the John Renborn group. And if John Renborn sounds familiar to you, then you may be a fan of the Pentangle. And this record is called John Renborn Group Live in America. Well, it's actually live in only two places in America, and they're both in California, I think. One of them is at the celebrated McCabe's Music Hall, which was a fabulous place. I don't even know if it's still there, but that was in Santa Monica for those of you listening down in the Los Angeles area. There are some Vinyl Cavaliers that tune into us. We love you and appreciate you. And so to honor them, I think I will play a song that was recorded at McCabe's. Yeah, the John Renborn Group also has Jackie McShee, also of the Pentangle, there. So let's do this. So Early in the Spring. Yeah, that's a Pentangle song. So
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0: I think I've got it lined up. You be the judge. This song is going out to somewhere between here and Forestville. Vinyl Cave.
4: Not find one moment's ease.

of that Fair Flower from the John Renborn group, John Renborn on guitar, and Jackie McShee, the beautiful Jackie McShee on vocals. And nice to hear some some tablas also on that cut. Got time for one more before we tune into Star Jay and the great great Star Jay coming onto the main line here. But speaking of main line, we've got a band out of Canada that we got this one in Victoria, and it's on the GRT label. Apparently this band was like just a monstrously popular band amongst those who knew in Southern Ontario in the early 1970s. Let's see about Blind Girl. And have a great weekend, everybody. Be nice to each other and enjoy. Thanks for making us the soundtrack of your Friday night.

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Aquí en sus brazos ardientes recuerdo el primer sueño. Aquí en sus brazos ardientes.

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1: Governor Newsom has declared an early state of emergency for the upcoming El Niño storm activity. So what does that mean for us? In plain terms, the Pacific is warmer and can shift storm tracks right into our valley.
0: It's time to prepare now before it's too late.
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0: Is she really going out with him?
1: Well, there she is. Let's ask her.
0: Betty, is that Jimmy's ring you're wearing?
1: Mm-hmm. Gee, it must be great riding with him.
0: Is he picking you up after school today?
1: Mm-mm.
0: By the way, where'd you meet him?

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That's it. It starts off slow and just tapers off to nothing, man. You know, takes a while. It's coming. Come on, baby. Come on. Come on.

0: The Glen Ellen Fair Association invites you to its 35th annual Glen Ellen Village Fair on Sunday, October 11th from 12 to 5 p.m. And the theme this year is Return of the Mothership.
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Now, Billy rapped all night about his suicide. 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
1: Governor Newsom has declared an early state of emergency for the upcoming El Niño storm activity. So what does that mean for us? In plain terms, the Pacific is warmer and can shift storm tracks right into our valley.
0: It's time to prepare now before it's too late.
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know, every now and then I think you might like to hear something from us. Nice and easy. But there's just one thing, you see. We never ever do nothing nice and easy. We always do it nice and rough. But we're gonna take the beginning of this song and do it easy. But then we're gonna do the finish.

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0: Hello, everyone. This is your Action News reporter with all the news that is news across the nation on the scene at the supermarket. There seems to have been some disturbance here. Pardon me, sir. Did you see what happened?
1: Yeah, I did. I was standing over by the tomatoes, and here he come, running through the pole beans, through the fruits and vegetables, naked as a jaybird. And I hollered over to Ethel. I said, "Don't look, Ethel." And it's too late. She'd already been incensed.
2: He comes.

0: the gas station. Pardon me, sir, did you see what happened?
1: Yeah, Dave. I was just in here getting my tires checked, and he just appeared out of the traffic. Just come streaking around the grease right there. Didn't have nothing on but a smile. I looked in there, and Ethel was getting her cold drink. I hollered, "Don't look, Ethel!" And it's too late. She'd already been mooned. Flashed her right there in front of the shop or so.
2: He ain't rude.
1: Boogity, boogity.
2: He ain't rude.

0: Once again, your Action News reporter in the booth at the gym covering the disturbance at the basketball playoff. Pardon me, sir. Did you see what happened?
1: Yeah, deep. Hey, Tom, I was just going down there to get Ethel a snow cone. Here he come, right out of the cheap seats. Dribbling. Right down the middle of the court. Didn't have on nothing but his PS. Made a hook shot and got out through the concession stand. I hollered up at Ethel. I said, "Don't look, Ethel!" And it's too late. She'd already got a free shot. Grandstand. Right there in front of the home page.
2: What is it calling the street?
0: Here it comes again. Who's that with it? Ethel! Is that you?

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1: 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This is a reminder that the decisions we make every day about diet, exercise, coping with stress, and even our communications with others have a powerful influence on our health and well-being. Let's remember to be self-aware and make good practices and healthy habits.
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that was a friend of mine on murder. And the judge's gavel fell. Jury found him guilty. Gave him 60.

They were racing. Freedom! He was chasing.

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3: 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Welcome to Alan's Place.

Very pleasant, good Saturday morning to all of you folks, and welcome to Alan's Place. Hi there, I'm Alan Young, that brings this next hour to you, and to keep you informed what we have, we've got music from the 30s, 40s, and 50s, a visit with Ed Mount on health and education of yourself on health matters. That's real good. We got Ray Conniff lined up, Harry Connick Jr. Buddy Clark. That'll be a real good one. So, welcome. Let's call in Keith Lockhart and the Boston Pops. Good opener piece. The Nearness of You.

Keith Lockhart, The Nearness of You. Let's shift our attention down to New Orleans and Harry Connick Jr., because he's up and claims New Orleans and that style of his. Let's see what he does with Basin Street.

Harry Connick Jr. Ah, New Orleans, Mardi Gras, party time. Yeah, okay, gang. Well, it's time for production numbers. You know, I like featuring production numbers. Ray Conniff with a full orchestra and usually a chorus background. And, well, anyhow, let's listen to Memories Are Made of This.

Ray Conniff. Memories are made of this. 1947 is the year. A wonderful singer, Buddy Clark, one of the unfortunates that was killed in an airplane accident early in life. Here's one of his hit recordings, I'll Dance at Your Wedding, backed up by Anita Gordon and, of all people, love him, Ray Noble's Orchestra.

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1: 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I'll drink to your mother. 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

0: Buddy Clark, Anita Gordon, Ray Noble's band, I'll Dance at Your Wedding, yeah. It was released in 1947. Maurice Chevalier recorded this song in 1947. See if you, by any chance, happen to remember this one, one of his famous... Maurice Chevalier.
1: Wonderful, oh, it's wonderful to be in love with you. 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

0: Every little breeze seems to whisper Louise. 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I love you. 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Each little sigh tells me that I adore you, Louise. 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I never knew, but to be so near you thrills me through and through. Anyone can see why I wanted your kiss. It had to be, but the wonder is this. Can it be true someone like you could love me? Louise!
1: Ah, yes, Maurice Chevalier, Louise. Here's a singing rage, Miss Patty Page, as she was introduced. And with my eyes wide open, I'm dreaming.

Yeah, the singing rage, Miss Patti Page. 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Let's go to 1939. Frank Sinatra.

Yeah, Frank Sinatra. I was a very young Frank Sinatra back in those years. Beautiful singing, great voice. Harry James Orchestra backing it up. Another great singer, one of our delightful ladies, Miss Doris Day. And how many of you remember this one? It's a real classic.

K-Star, Bonaparte's Retreat. I don't even know the music to that one, but it was a great, great hit back in the year she released that one. Perry Como. His year was 1945. Yeah, 1945. One of his hit songs was Prisoner of Love. Mr. Perry Como.

Perry Como, Prisoner of Love. Well, it's a little bit of bouncy stuff going on here now. Let's go to the year. Let's see, what year do we want to go to? 1950. How many of you remember Teresa Brewer? One of her hit songs talking about perhaps a nickel or something like that?

0: Teresa Brewer, 1950, with the Dixieland All-Stars, put another nickel in the Nickelodeon. First of all, the Nickelodeon was a mechanical orchestra, piano, drums, all kinds of instruments, and for a nickel you got all that music. Then the jukebox came along, and for a nickel you got a full song. Yeah, 1950. Okay. Well, it's kind of time in the program to tell you you're listening to Alan's Place. I'm Alan Young, that brings this so right to you, and happy and pleased to do so on this very delightful weekend we have, and we're into autumn now. Fall and all the good things, trees turning and the grape harvest over. Well, you know all the scenario for our beautiful Sonoma Valley, which all this music is coming to you on KSVY 91.3 in the heart of the beautiful Sonoma Valley, the Valley of the Moon. All right, well, let's continue the program and get into one of our feature segments, which I know everybody enjoys. Let's check on health, fitness, and good things like that. Welcome to Good Morning, Ed.
1: Good morning. How are you?
0: Good. Ed Mount, certified trainer, Public Park Point Health Club.
1: What's cooking?
0: That's what I'm getting ready to ask you. Let's talk about functional movement.
1: Functional movement. It's kind of basically the next step, or if you will, a cousin to what we were talking about last week with my FTS functional training.
0: That's where I picked
1: screening.
0: That up, gang.
1: Yes.
0: Yeah. See, but there's already been to it.
1: But there is FMS, which is functional movement screening.
0: Ah.
1: And they're actually very close cousins of one another. And what everybody out there was introduced to Compass when we had Mel on the program with us. A few weeks ago.
0: Yeah.
1: and Compass was designed to be able to do this type of screening. At the time, the program was still developing. And so basically at this point, we have it actually fully developed. We have three individuals that are certified for functional movement screeners. One of those individuals, our lovely LC, who is also the Compass Navigator, who is currently out on maternity leave and baby due anytime at this point. So our thoughts are with her. We also have two of our other trainers that are now certified for FMS. And what this is where I do the muscular and postural assessments for balances and imbalances. They actually do movement screening with people.
0: Hmm.
1: And essentially what that means is they will have you hold a dowel over your head and see whether or not you are arching your back when you lift your hands over your arm, or your hands over your head, excuse me. Mm-hmm. Yes, our hands are over our arms, aren't they?
0: Hope so.
1: If they're not, we got some problems. And then they're going to want to see how you move in terms of squatting down. How does your body react to having your hands over your head and squatting down? Do your knees come together? Do your heels come off the floor? Do you have to lean extremely far forward? Can you squat down to where your thighs are parallel to the floor, or can you not even do that? We perform a static lunge. We also do a position where we have you lying down, lifting a leg up, and seeing how high you can lift that without your hips coming up off of the floor. We do a strength test where you'll do a push-up, you'll do a curl-up. So there's a seven-step testing that we do. And the interesting thing with this that we kind of found out quite by accident, I happened to be over in the Compass lab, as we like to refer to it, when one of these screenings was going on, because I was also going to be working with this individual doing an FTS screen. And about half of the screening processes that they do for the FMS are screening processes that I use in and of myself. So it was good that I was there and I was able to watch this individual perform these things. One, it made what I was going to do much faster for them. But it also gave me a better sense of actually how they were moving. So what we decided was that these two assessments belonged being done in tandem with one another. and when at all possible, that I would be in the room when an FMS screen was being done and then just follow right into an FTS screen. So now these have become intertwined with one another.
0: So we have two people checking you out.
1: Two people. So now when you come in and you're seeing us, and this is a new member, this is an existing member that is doing what we call a baseline. And a baseline consists of, now we are doing a body composition, we're doing the FMS screen, we're doing an activity calculator, we're doing an FTS screen, and then we're also doing something called a well suite. All of this now combines to give us a really super clear picture of who you are as an individual, physical and health-wise, and your activity levels, and how you live your daily living, and your activities of daily living. Now we can really design a fitness program specifically just for your individual needs. And that might be three programs, or it might be 18 programs that you're going to do.
0: How long does it take to develop this profile?
1: The FMS and the FTS, they take about 15 minutes each.
0: Is that all?
1: That's all that it takes.
0: Well, your description, I figured it was about an hour.
1: You would think so, because they're very comprehensive. But as I say, the FMS is basically narrowed down to seven activities that are seven movement patterns that you perform. The FTS is actually you kind of standing still and me walking around you and assessing your posture and your muscles and whatnot and actually charting what I'm seeing. When we do the other baselines, when we're doing the body composition, and the activity calculator, that takes about 30 minutes, but that's a separate appointment that we do. And then when we do the health suite, that's something that you actually do online. So it right now, being comprehensive with everybody, it takes about 4 to 5 appointments. So we do this over a week with you. But you're still exercising while you're doing this. You know, we don't just have you coming in and you're, you know, essentially being the quote-unquote guinea pig and or the lab rat. So, you know, we want you to be exercising while you're doing this. And so we have you doing some basic exercises so that you're in using the club while we're finding out about you and helping to dial in your exercises.
0: Can this information go into a computer where you can get a computer assist on a profile?
1: It does, actually. All of the FMS, based on the results of your screen, then there's a series of recommended exercises and a progression of exercises that it will give. Same thing with my FTS. There's a series of exercises and a progression that you'll do with me as well. So what we do is once we have this information, so you come in, you see me, and you're going to be working, say, with Nick as your instructor.
0: Okay.
1: Well, then what happens is we provide that information, the FMS screening information and the recommended exercises, as well as the FTS screening information and the recommended exercises to Nick, who then takes that, puts together a comprehensive exercise program, and then trains you in the appropriate movement patterns and exercises for what you're going to do. And then she continually checks in with you as you go throughout your progression.
0: What about people that have known problems like a cancer or some other disease that's terminal? Well, I shouldn't say terminal, but
1: because they all aren't.
0: What I'm getting at is, if you got something wrong with you, how does that amend the program, and how do you use the fact that a person has some sort of an ailment or physical problem?
1: Well, that's one of the cool things with, and this is kind of like the whole evolution of where we've been able to go to with the screenings. Not everybody that comes in is broken. But most of the people we see are not necessarily broken, but what they call jacked up. So they've got an issue with their body, whether it be a physical issue in terms of manifesting itself with muscles or posture, or whether it's more of a health issue, being a cancer or a neurological issue that's going on. All of that is going to affect the way an individual moves and the way that an individual feels. So all of that is taken into account. If it's more of a neurological or a cancer situation, That's where they will work directly with me or one of the other trainers that are cancer and neurologically certified in order to work with those individuals. Because recall, we do the IMPACT program, which is the cancer rehabilitation mm-hmm. program. Plus, we have our straight rehab program where we'll work with people that are recovering from stroke or they've got Parkinson's disease, and we're working with that type of an individual with a neurological mm-hmm. problem. Or if somebody's coming in and they need to rehab from shoulder surgery, knee surgery, hip surgery, we can put them into the Compass program, which will be a whole other program that we'll talk about, or we'll bring them into our rehab program. Again, it's whatever our assessments are telling us is appropriate for the individual.
0: So if you got something wrong with you or you're bothered about something, come in anyway and talk.
1: Oh, absolutely. We are the people to come see.
0: Good. All Ed, right. Thank you very kindly. It's been a very interesting session. Next week?
1: Next week.
0: Ed Mountain, Certified Trainer, Park Point Health Club.
1: Take care.
0: Right. Very good information. Thanks, Ed. Okay, gang. I've been featuring Kelly Friesen. And I'm always pleased when young men get together, young ladies, and come up with a musical group and do all the old songs. Well, Kelly Friesen falls into that category. I'll give you a little more information on it, except that Kelly does play bass and sing, so. Kelly, let's do it.

0: my heart stood still.
1: Yeah, Kelly Friesen, My Heart Stood Still. Kelly plays the bass and does the vocals. Taro Okamoto does drums, Bob Ward on guitar. Charlie Canarsius, trumpet. Michael Hesham on sax. Interesting people, nice range. We'll have more of Kelly Friesen as we go along. Well, gang, let's finish the show with Patsy Cline. I'll Fall to Pieces.

0: The Glen Ellen Fair Association invites you to its 35th annual Glen Ellen Village Fair on Sunday, October 11th from 12 to 5 p.m. And the theme this year is Return of the Mothership.
1: The fair kicks off with a classic parade and then opens to street fair fun. 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

And good morning. I'm Ron Leal, and coming up is In Step and Tech here on KSBY 91.3 here in Sonoma. I'll be talking about some science, some technology, some commentary, some history of science and technology, a little music thrown in. And to begin, Xi Jinping is in town to speak with Donald Trump on Taiwan, tariffs, AI, and, of course, the ballroom. They're all important, but controls for AI concerns me. Concerns me the most. China and the rest of the world have as much to lose from some entity utilizing AI for bad. Now, there's good. There's the bad and the very ugly AI. Now, help in the development and production of medicines is a good. Chatbots damaging the development of our children is bad. And using AI to develop chemicals, biologics, and radiologic devices is very ugly. Now, it seems more difficult today to get countries on the same AI safety page than in the 50s and the 60s, since there existed then clear evidence of the destructive power and the aftermath of nuclear explosives. Will it take a COVID 2.0 or some other AI-constructed destruction to get the powers, such as they are, to sign on to safety treaties? Well, I hope not. I mean, I hope that there are safety treaties, but I hope it doesn't take some disaster to do it. And how does this administration see things? Well, there's people like David Sacks, who believes regulation will erase the U.S. lead in the global AI race and is seen as Trump's AI whisperer. Now, Sacks is the advisor with the greatest influence in the White House on AI, and he's counseled the president to give kind of a soft touch to AI regulation. And that's helping push executive orders and other measures aimed at loosening restrictions on the technology. Of course, he then maintains direct financial stakes in multiple AI companies. So, what else? Oh, the U.S. Supreme Court has for now revived that federal data system that the Department of Homeland Security revamped into a tool. It was a database that they created into a tool to check the citizenship of millions of Americans on state voter rolls. Now, it's basically a database of who the feds say are allowed to vote. Now, the tool has been mistakenly flagging some voters as potential non-citizens. One example is the DHS has said in July that there are 250,000 non-citizens registered to vote in California, Nevada, New Jersey, and Pennsylvania. Another example, the DHS told Nevada that there are, of those 250,000, DHS told Nevada there's 15,903 non-citizens registered to vote in that state. But that couldn't be verified, so in August, DHS said it had actually identified 185 non-citizens registered to vote in Nevada. Then that went under scrutiny, so the final figure ended up as zero.

Yeah, that was Rolling Stones. That was from Exile on Main Street and Shine a Light. So moving along here, Art from Ars Technica. Now, a U.S. appeals court this week approved the Trump administration's blacklisting of Anthropic technology. Judges decided the U.S. had authority to blacklist Anthropic for withholding certain AI features, very dangerous features, apparently, even if Anthropic had no malicious intent, I mean, to do this. I mean, they had no malicious intent to hurt the government by doing it. Now, in a 2-1 ruling issued by the U.S. Court of Appeals for the District of Columbia, Circuit Court, a panel of judges said the case raises profoundly difficult questions about the appropriate military use of an almost unimaginably powerful new technology. Well, the U.S. raises the deeply sobering prospect of overly constrained AI models shutting down unexpectedly and thus causing important military operations to fail. Well, Anthropic raises the deeply sobering prospect of unconstrained AI models hallucinating in inappropriate targets for lethal military force. So they understand it all, but they said, "Yeah, go ahead with it." Another federal court has already held the government's designation to be unlawful. So, now, as someone who frequently makes claims that fail to materialize, Musk has described the Optimus humanoid robot as potentially the biggest product ever during Tesla's second quarter 2026 earnings call. He also acknowledged that making an autonomous humanoid robot capable of handling many different tasks and handling, literally, is key. Many different tasks is one of the hardest things to solve, he said. And now extensive reporting by The Information has revealed multiple complications that Tesla is trying to tackle while developing general-purpose robots and scaling up for mass production. And as I said, I guess a couple of months ago, it's getting to mass production is the key. I mean, walking and dancing like the village people is one thing, but assuming the videos are legit, and from reporting that I've read, the Chinese have made huge strides in the manipulation of hand digits. That is technologically a very difficult task. Now, Tesla's pivot from making electric cars to humanoid robots is, kind of challenging. Because of those complex robot hands and disgruntled employees, besides, because they seem to be pushing back against training their robotic replacements. So, I'm gonna make this guy replace me. I'm gonna teach him how to do that. No way.

0: It was same old story, same old song. It was B.B. King. And so we're going to switch over to a short break. And after that, we'll be right back.
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2: An evacuation warning is your signal to get ready. 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Leaving early helps reduce traffic and gives emergency responders more room to work. When officials say it's time to go, go. This KSVY Fire Ready message is brought to you by KSVY Sonoma.
1: And now back to Ron and In Step in Tech.
0: Yeah, well, yeah, that's, and keep listening to KSBY, because we'll keep you informed if there is an emergency. Let's see. Well, you can tell that things will go well when Donald Trump talks with Xi Jinping. I'm sure he'll really appreciate Trump's brilliances. One of the latest is it has to do with potash, and it's potassium salts. And so potassium salts or potash is used to make potassium fertilizer. Of course, it's necessary for farmers here in the United States. And while the United States doesn't have much potash, Canada does, which we import. So the vast majority of potash that we import, nearly 8 million tons, comes from Canada. And so Canada has the fertilizer, and we have the climate and the soil for the crops where we grow the food. And, you know, we buy their potash, we sell them the food, and blah, blah, blah. And, you know, pretty copacetic. Well, Trump, though, has a plan. He wrote on Truth Social this week, the United States is working on a massive deal with respect to the purchase of potash from Belarus. Ah, his dictator buddy. Now, the pricing would be for substantially less than we currently are paying to Canada, he said. He said, it's very good news for our farmers and ranchers. So, dictator Alexander Lukashenko of Belarus said Monday, when asked about Trump's post, even if we wanted to supply potash to other Western markets, we simply don't have those volumes, and everything we have is contracted for this year. And then, so Andrew Egger kind of put it into perspective on how to get here. So according to Andrew Egger of the Bulwark, Belarus is landlocked and the country is under EU sanctions thanks to its human rights abuses and participation in Russia's war on Ukraine. Getting its potash out to us would require America to convince the EU to let it slip through Lithuanian ports, part of the EU, or to convince Russia to let it ship through Russian ones. Well, I guess there's a way. Getting it from Belarus, again, even if we could, would be far more logistically complex. It would be trains from Belarus to the Baltic Sea, now bulk carriers out across the Atlantic and into the Gulf of Mexico, and into the Gulf of Mexico, river barges up to Mississippi, to the Farm Belt. And so getting our potash down from Saskatchewan is easy. They throw it on trains that run straight down into the upper Midwest. Duh. Well, maybe Donald Trump has a big donor on, that plies paddle wheels up and down the muddy Mississippi. Oh, dear. There's Blondie.

Yeah, that was Blondie's version of The Tide is High. And let's see, we're going to move into some history of science and technology as it's occurred during this last week. And we'll start with September 20th. In 1853, Elisha Graves, Otis, sold his first safety elevator equipment, having started his business earlier in the year to sell the safety elevator system he had invented the year before. Now, his customer was Benjamin Newhouse in New York City, who used it for moving freight. Well, shortly thereafter, in May of 1954, at the Crystal Palace in New York City, Otis created public interest with a daring demonstration. Now, he was hosted high in the air on a platform fitted with his safety feature. And when he called for the rope to be cut, the safety device stopped his fall. Well, by 1857, he installed the first department store passenger elevator at E.V. Howoot and Company in New York City. In 1889, he applied the electric motor to power elevators, and the effects of this went beyond just a quicker and easier ride. Now, big cities, remember, prior to Otis's safe and efficient elevator, a typical office building went 3 to 5 stories. Now, at that time, the higher rent offices were on the lower floors. I mean, who could expect some corporate big shot to walk up 5 floors to his office? So with the new elevator, high rises could go up to whatever engineering height was safe. Real estate value shot up. Now, a plot of land that had provided for 60 offices could now house hundreds. Wow. Let's see. September 20th, 1954, the first successful test compilation and execution of a computer program using what became Fortran was run by Harlan Herrick at IBM. It took until 1957 to develop into a fully operational commercial product. As implied by its name, Formula Translator, F-O-R-M-T-R-A-N, Fortran was designed as a high-level language for technical and scientific applications, which primarily needed calculation rather than working with characters. Now, John Backus at IBM supervised the development of the programming language, which would allow users to express their problems in commonly understood mathematical formula. Now, by 1958, the language was expanded to Fortran 2.

passing through the chamber leaves a track of small gas bubbles caused by an instantaneous boiling along its path, where the ions it creates act as bubble development centers. So, of course, it's called a bubble chamber. And, well, you got me dizzy there.

Yeah, that was, of course, Jimmy Reed, and You Got Me Dizzy. And in 1851, the first time train dispatching by telegraph in the U.S. took place when Superintendent Charles Minot of the Erie Railroad telegraphed 14 miles to Goshen, New York, Goshen, to delay a train so that his train would not have to wait. So within weeks, all Erie trains were controlled by telegraphed orders of a train dispatcher. And so, but until that time, the timetable was the sole authority for moving trains on the line. The time interval rule was cumbersome. A train had to wait 1 hour for an opposing train. Now, if the train didn't arrive, the brakeman on the waiting train must walk for 20 minutes ahead of his train with a red flag to stop the late train. The red flag rule. The engineer of the waiting train would then operate to catch up to the brakeman. And so that was repeated as necessary. September 21st, 1921, a huge explosion at a fertilizer factory in Opau, Germany, caused 500 deaths. Destruction at the site included hundreds of neighboring houses. The fertilizer made there since 1917 was a 50-50 mix of ammonium nitrate and ammonium sulfate.

So storage silos reached up to 100 feet high. Now, this fertilizer had a tendency to form solid clumps. It had become routine to break up the ammonium sulfate with bulldozers and dynamite. The mixed fertilizer was not regarded as explosive because it was difficult to initiate and not experienced before in such circumstances. Dynamite used this time caused 4,500 tons of fertilizer to explode, creating a crater 250 feet in diameter and 50 feet deep. Now, this is a similar type of explosion that occurred in Oklahoma City. Now, that bombing was a domestic terrorist bomb attack on the Alfred P. Murrah Federal Building in downtown Oklahoma City on April 19th in 1995. And that was carried out by Timothy McVeigh, Terry Nichols, and other accomplices. Now, that bombing killed 168 people and injured more than 680 others. That was just, crazy local terrorists. And here's Fats Domino.

0: Yeah, well, that was, of course, Pat's Domino, and ain't that a shame? And now we're going to go to a short break. That ain't a shame. That's a good thing.
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1: And now back to Ron and In Step in Tech.
0: That's right, the Vintage Festival. Yeah, just come on down. Let's see here. Let's see, what do we got here? Well, Unchain My Heart, I don't know here. Oh, yeah, on September 23rd in 1953, WD-40 was invented and recorded for the first time in the Rocket Chemical Company's logbook. It was the water displacement 40th test, hence WD-40, and first successful formula created by Norm Larson for a lubricating penetrating oil intended to displace water for rust prevention. Well, in 1958, it was packaged in cans and sold to the consumer market in San Diego, where the company was founded in 1953. It was named WD-40, its original test designation. The name of the company Larson founded reflects its original purpose to supply materials used in manufacture of nuclear missiles, for which WD-40 was designed to coat structural components and prevent corrosion. After wide success with its versatile but only product, the company's name was changed in 1969 to the WD-40 Company Incorporated. Born on September 23rd in 1869, American patient who was quarantined, who was the quarantine disease carrier known as Typhoid Mary, the famous typhoid carrier in New York City in the early 20th century. She was 51 original cases of typhoid, and three deaths were directly attributed to her. Countless more were indirectly attributed. Although she herself was immune to the typhoid bacillus, Salmonella typhi, the outbreak of typhus in Oyster Bay, Long Island in 1904 puzzled the scientists of the time, because they thought they had wiped out the deadly disease. Now, Malin's case showed that a person could be a carrier without showing any outward signs of being sick, and it led to the most of the health code laws on the books today. She died not from typhoid, but from the effects of a paralytic stroke in 1932. And here's Dr. John.

Yeah. Well, that was Dr. John in Rockin' Pneumonia and the Boogie Woogie Plume. And let's see, born on September 24th in 1870, French chemist, engineer, and inventor who invented the neon light, which was the forerunner of the fluorescent light. Claude was the first to apply an electrical discharge to a sealed tube of neon gas. This is 1902, and neon comes from the Greek neos, meaning new, and gas. So he first publicly displayed the neon lamp on December 11th, 1910 in Paris. His French company, Claude Neon, introduced neon signs to the U.S. with two, of course, they went to a used car dealer, two Packard signs for a Packard car dealership in Los Angeles, purchased by Earl C. Anthony for $24,000. Wow, a lot of money back then. In 2006, NASA recorded the largest ozone hole in the atmosphere to date. From September 21st to the 30th, the average area was 10.6 million square miles, as measured by the ozone monitoring instrument on NASA's Aura satellite. At the worst point, a record low of 1.2 Dobson units compared to a 125 Dobson unit non-hole reading. For the past several decades, each year during the Southern Hemisphere spring, Northern Hemisphere autumn, so about right now, chemical reactions due to chlorine and bromine man-made compounds in the atmosphere caused the destruction of the ozone in the stratosphere over the southern polar region. Now, this is a concern because this ozone, a very active triatomic form of oxygen, absorbs the harmful ultraviolet B rays, you know, present in light from the sun, which damages plants, animals, and people. Let's see what else here. Oh, born on September 25th in 1843, U.S. inventor of the carpet sweeper, Melville Bissell, and his wife Anna owned a crockery shop in Grand Rapids, Michigan. Now, the dust from the packaging was affecting Anna's health, and from a desperate need for self-preservation, he invented the carpet sweeper. Now, they recognized the sweeper's marketing possibilities and began to assemble them in a room over the store. So the inner workings of the cases were made by women working in their homes. Now, tufts of hog bristles were bound with string, dipped in a hot pitch, inserted in brush rollers, and finally trimmed with scissors. Anna Bissell gathered the parts together in clothes baskets and brought them back to the store for assembling. And then she actually, after Melville's death, then she grew the business even bigger. September 26th in 1956, the first new concrete road surface to be paved as part of the U.S. interstate highway system following the signing of the Federal Aid Highway Act of 1956 was poured in Kansas for an 8-mile, two-lane section of U.S. 40, which became Interstate 70, a few miles west of Topeka. Now, the 1956 Act established 90% federal funding for the U.S. system of interstate and defense highways. And this was an Eisenhower thing. He saw, when he was in Europe during the war, World War II, how the very fast highways in Germany were able to move equipment from place to place so quickly. Well, the first state contract to begin new construction after the act had been issued earlier in 1956 in Missouri, whereas the Kansas paving contract was awarded under the act, but later in the month on August 31st in 1956. However, construction on the Kansas road had been underway prior to the act, so Kansas had a head start. So they were the first to complete the project. And the road was opened on November 14th in 1956.
And finally, September 25th, 1973, Microcomputer Machines of Canada introduces their MCM/70 microcomputer at a programmers user conference in Toronto. Now, possibly the earliest commercially manufactured device that can now be considered a personal computer, the MCM70 gained customers at companies such as Chevron, Mutual Life Insurance, NASA, and the U.S. Army. And the company worked closely with Intel on the design of their computer and made very early use of the Intel 8008 processor, of which the basic design was used for the future Intel 8086. However, failing to generate venture capital in the Canadian marketplace, the MCM70 never gained significant market acceptance, and by the time the Apple II and other early personal computers were being released, the MCM70 was relegated to a footnote in history. And that kind of wraps things up. I'd like to thank you for listening. This next week, I want to talk about how the effects of chatbots are on our children. And so I've got some research to do. So what I will do, though, is finish off with something that I don't have a problem playing all the time.

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1: Welcome to A Jazz Journey for a beautiful Saturday morning, July 11. I'm Dick Conte, here each week from 11 to 2, playing some great jazz tunes for you and me. Let's kick it off with Bay Area's own Joshua Redman, and good morning to you.

0: Oh, yeah. That woke me up. Jim Beard on organ there. The tune by Bob Berg on saxophone. Friday Night at the Cadillac Club. Some great solos there from him on tenor saxophone. Trumpeter Art Farmer, alto player Phil Woods, guitarist Robin Ford, organist Jim Beard. Friday Night at the Cadillac Club. Definitely happening. Chicago Jazz Orchestra before that. The album dedicated to the music of Wes Montgomery called More Amour, featuring Bobby Broome on guitar. Chicago Jazz Orchestra with a tune called Fried Pies. How's that for breakfast? And opening it up from the album called Wish, Joshua Redman on saxophone, Bay Area product, along with Pat Metheny, Charlie Hayden, and Billy Higgins, and a tune titled Soul Dance. Here on a jazz journey at 24 past the hour.
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0: Lester Young called her Lady Day. Here's Billie Holiday.

0: We heard him earlier with Joshua Redman. Here he is, a solo recording, Pat Metheny, What It's All About, the album title, and Henry Mancini's Slow Hot Wind, Pat using a variety of guitars, including a baritone guitar, 12-string, and other instruments that he plays so well. Slow Hot Wind, the tune. Before that, the Allie Ryerson Quartet. I featured the album last week. It's brand new. And in this case, she did several tunes where she took a standard and wrote a different line and then did the standard itself. In this case, Let's Call It Love, followed by What Is This Thing Called Love? And it's Larry Hom on piano, Lou Pappas playing bass, and Tom Melito, the drummer. The Allie Ryerson Quartet, brand new. And the same tune, What Is This Thing Called Love, done by Billie Holiday back in 1941. On KSVY.
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0: Here's another new release I featured last week, Golding's Bernstein Stewart. That's Larry Golding's organ, Peter Bernstein guitar, drummer Bill Stewart.

0: Miles Davis and Company with a remix of It's About That Time. All-star cast for sure. John McLaughlin guitar, Tony Williams playing drums, Dave Holland bass, three keyboards, Herbie Hancock, Chick Corea, and Joe Zawinul, and Wayne Shorter along for the ride as well. Before that, kind of blue takeoff in a way, Bria Skoenberg. She is out of Canada, plays trumpet, sings, and writes tunes. Her new album called Indigo, and her take on Mood Indigo, vocally and playing trumpet, here on KSVY.
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Still a little past noon, time for part two of A Jazz Journey. This is pianist, composer, arranger Lalo Schifrin from Argentina, who first came to everybody's attention when performing with Dizzy Gillespie back in the 60s. Here he is from Jazz Meets a Symphony, Lalo Schifrin with Ray Brown and Grady Tate in the London Philharmonic with Echoes of Duke Ellington.

0: Sonny Rollins, and Duke Ellington's Prelude to a Kiss, arranged by Jimmy Heath for a big band. Tommy Flanagan played piano. That's from an album called Old Flames for Sonny Rollins, who passed just a couple of months ago at, I think, around 95 or something like that. Preceded by Lalo Schifrin and the London Philharmonic, with Ray Brown on bass, drummer Grady Tate, from the album Jazz Meets the Symphony. We heard echoes of Duke Ellington, all kinds of familiar Ellington tunes. We will come back with A Taste of Brazil.
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0: Every Saturday about this time, we do A Taste of Brazil. Here's a Gilberto Gil tune, Quilombo.

0: the trumpet of Wallace Roney, a tune called Misterios, and it was Jerry Allen, his wife, on piano. Misterios, the album title as well, written by Joycey and Mauricio, what was his last name? Misterios. Mauricio Maestro, composer, Brazilian composer. The gentleman who followed Miles all over the place and very much influenced by him, the trumpeter Wallace Roney. Michelle Camilo at the piano along with guitarist Tomatito before that from the album Spain Forever. We heard music from Black Orpheus, Morning of the Carnival. And we opened with Quilombo featuring the voice of Flora Poim and husband Ayerto on percussion with some saxophone by Phil Woods and Bob Berg. Quilombo from the album Rhythm Stick. Taste of Brazil each week around this time. We'll get back to more music here momentarily. Thanks for listening.
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0: John Coltrane with Johnny Hartman twice, My One and Only Love, and Billy Sprayhorn's Lush Life before that, from the gentle side of John Coltrane. In his centennial year, born in September of 1926, he and Miles both being celebrated this year. And before that, John Mayer at the piano, not the rock guy, but the jazz player, the pianist John Mayer, J-O-N Mayer. Rufus Reed on bass, Willie Jones III, the drummer, and the tune Along Came Betty, Benny Golson's tune. Dick Cotty here with A Jazz Journey every Saturday, extending for an extra hour these days. We'll be here until 2 o'clock today, and it's my pleasure to play the music for you.
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Welcome to part three of A Jazz Journey on this beautiful Saturday. This is Jaco Pastorius and his Word of Mouth Big Band, recorded in New York City, Avery Fisher Hall in 1982. This is called Liberty City.

0: Mm-hmm. John McLaughlin, The Free Spirits, Tokyo Live, 1993, with organist Joey DeFrancesco and drummer Dennis Chambers, with John McLaughlin's tune, One Night Stand. And before that, we heard the Word of Mouth Big Band, Jaco Pastorius on bass, electric bass, after performing with Weather Report for a number of years. Here he is in the company of all kinds of great players, Bob Mintzer, Randy Brecker, steel drums by Othello Molineaux, Don Elias, Peter Erskine, Lou Marini, and others, and featuring the harmonica of Toots Thielemans on Liberty City from a live recording, Truth, Liberty, and Soul, Jaco Pastorius, right here on Voices of the Valley, KSVY 91.3, streaming at ksvy.org.
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0: Here's a really great pianist from Poland originally. Spent some time in the States, Adam Makovich.

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1: Governor Newsom has declared an early state of emergency for the upcoming El Niño storm activity. So what does that mean for us? In plain terms, the Pacific is warmer and can shift storm tracks right into our valley.
0: It's time to prepare now before it's too late.
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1: Conozca su zona de evacuación. 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
1: I'm Lauren Brenner Curley, a.k.a. Curlier, and we're here with a brief peek at music this week. On Saturday at Hot Monk Sonoma, Jenny Purcell plays at 12:30, and over at Bisaggio Wine, it's the Cork Pullers at 2 o'clock.
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0: It's all day Saturday.
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0: Also on Sunday at the Plaza, it's Sundays at the Plaza with Robert Dellinger and the Alpha Rhythm Kings in Grinstead Amphitheater at 2 p.m.
1: And over at the Denmark Street Bar, there's a Winery 16600 Harvest Party with the Crosby Collection and Keystone Revisited starting at 4 o'clock.
0: And that's a benefit for Swim America.
1: Now, before we sign off, we have to say that while we may occasionally get paid for involvement in some events, we don't get paid for mentioning them here.
0: And cancellations happen, so everything we've said is subject to change. And speaking of change,
1: don't forget to tip the bands. And that's a wrap for this week's Curly and Curlier Entertainment Spotlight. I'm Lauren Brenner Curley.
0: I'm Tim Curley, and we're live entertainment news every Friday in the Sonoma and Dex Tribune.
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6: Oh, yes, and rock indeed we shall do it. You know, I don't know about you guys, but for me, that is the longest 3.5 minutes, 3 minutes and 45 seconds that I spend on Saturday. Just saying. You being here with me for 2 hours is probably going to be the longest you've spent in your day on Saturday. It is Saturday, September 26th, 2026. And yesterday was Dolly Day, right on Dolly, 925, that'll work. And joining me later on, right around the 3:30 hour, will be Rebecca Rodman from the Renegade Orchestra. Now, I got some interesting questions because, I'll wait, yeah. This should be interesting. We'll see how it works. They're going to be at the Sebastiani tonight, Sebastiani Theater, downtown Sonoma, on the square. At, I think it's 7:30 is what it just said on Curly and Curlier. I'll have to hit the rewind button. I don't know. How about a little Robin Trower? Two Rolling Stone. Voices of the Valley. KSVY, Sonoma. And you know how it's done. You have a request, 707-933-9133, or you can send me a private chat. Private text. Yeah, that. Voices of the Valley.

Oh, yeah. Robin Trower. Two Rolling Stoned. Man, still rocking it at 81 years old. Just saying. I seen him on a little video reel on Facebook the other day, and I was like, dude. And he was kicking ass at 81. So let's see here. Why don't we do a little Pat Benatar? Hit me with your best shot. Scott Rock, KSBY 91.3, KSBY.org.

Oh, yeah. Pat Benatar, hit me with your best shot. What do you say we take a little walk of life? Yeah. Sounds like a good one to me. Dire Straits on the rocks. Straight on the rocks. Straight up on the rocks. Yeah. Yeah, that. Voices of the Valley. Or are they in my head?

0: Oh, yeah. Dire Straits, Walk of Life. Your Voices of the Valley, KSBY 91.3. And it is 3:20 in the Valley of the Moon. I need to duck out of here, do a little station business. We'll be right back, everybody. Stay tuned.
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0: Thank you, Jeff Gilbert. All right, let's see. What do we got coming up next? Ah, Twisted Sister.
4: I wanna rock!
0: Yeah!

Oh, yeah, Twisted Sister and I Want to Rock. Let's see here. What do you say we do a little, Marshall Tucker Band and Can't You See? Yeah, right before Rebecca calls in. Voices of the Valley, KSVY.

0: Oh, yeah, there you go. Marshall Tucker Band. Give me one second here. Caller, you're live on KSVY. Who am I speaking with?
1: This is Rebecca from the Renegade Orchestra.
0: Hi, Rebecca. Welcome. Typically I can take a call off the air, and I know how that's done, but I don't know why I couldn't hear you. I don't know if you were hearing me, but I could hear that. It's whatever.
1: Well, I'm happy to be on here.
0: Oh, my goodness. But you're on the air now, so.
1: Awesome.
0: Welcome. KSVY, Voices of the Valley. And, you know, they ran the promo a while ago, and that was the first time I'd heard it this week about you guys doing the show here at the Sebastiani Theater tonight. Showtime starts at what, 7:30?
1: That's correct.
0: And tell me a little bit about the orchestra, because some of the songs that I seen on some of the videos from your website were like, okay, let's see. So...
1: Exactly. Well, so I'm a cellist in the Renegade Orchestra, and the Renegade Orchestra started about 5 years ago, and I helped co-found it with my partner, Jason Eckel, who's the conductor, and I played in the Santa Rosa Symphony and the Oakland Symphony for many years, which, of course, is, you know, they're very classical orchestras, and I wanted to do something totally different. I love rock music, and I wanted to find a way to have all these amazing players show off all their awesome skills, but on rock music. And so we formed this group about 5 years ago. And we play a whole variety of music. So when you think of a rock orchestra, a lot of people think, oh, the Beatles or something like that. And we are not like everybody else. So we do AC/DC. We do Van Halen. We do everything that you would not expect
0: Metallica.
1: An orchestra to do. Exactly.
0: Enter Sandman. Someone's going to get put to sleep tonight or no?
1: Oh, my God. No one can sleep through what we're going to do.
0: Awesome.
1: So I want you to imagine we call ourselves the beauty of an orchestra, the soul of a rock band. So basically, imagine a rock band, guitar, bass, drums, keys, but then you have a bunch of string players in front of them, but they're not playing, you know, long, boring notes. Everybody is just shredding on their instruments, almost like we're a bunch of guitar players.
0: Nice. Nice. Well, when I seen that video, I'm like, okay, I got to check this out. That was actually, I didn't get to watch the whole thing. I'll be honest about it, but I was like, okay, I'm in. And one of the things that really kind of got me about it was, a week or two ago, I went to see Andrea Bocelli in Sacramento. And
1: I performed with him. Uh-huh.
0: There was a woman who was playing a violin, and I was like, it's not really my kind of music, right?
1: Okay.
0: But when she started playing, I'm like, she can play. Now, if she would just break out and the devil went down to Georgia, I'd be 100% into this one.
1: Nice.
0: Do you do that also?
1: Oh, we do stuff like that. You know, with my own band, I play Devil Went Down to Georgia with my band Dirty Cello. But with the Renegade Orchestra, we play stuff like that. Like we're playing Eruption. We're playing, you know, we've played Orange Blossom Special. So we do have Zydeco. We have bluegrass in there. It's not just classic rock. We throw in a bunch of things. So, yeah, I mean, we have dueling banjos, but with violins. It's very awesome. And this is our... this is our season opener tonight at the Sebastiani Theater at 7:30, and people can get tickets at renegadeorchestra.com. But honestly, since we've been going for 5 years, we're touring to Hawaii this year. We've toured to Oregon. So we're really getting out there, and people are really enjoying it.
0: Yeah, I've seen where you – some of the reviews that I had read, you know, through there, some of the different places like Las Vegas and oh, God, what was the other one in Nevada? But I was like, okay, they've been around the block a time or two around here, you know? So it's like, when did you start again?
1: So we started the orchestra about 5 years ago.
0: Okay.
1: And what we like to say is we're not like the candlelight concerts that you can go to. And I don't mean to make fun of them, but I sort of do. But at the candlelight concerts, they claim that there's a bunch of string players rocking out. But really, if you've seen that and then you've seen ours, you'll notice a big difference. We're actually really rocking out, and there's a ton of us.
0: Nice. That'll work. How many people in the orchestra or band or whatever you call it, your orchestra?
1: It varies. Tonight we'll have 12.
0: Nice. It's a great venue to actually have some kind of music and stuff like that in there. So I think you guys, if you've never been in the Sebastiani Theater, I think you'll enjoy this tonight. I really do.
1: Absolutely. First of all, Sebastiani is absolutely gorgeous. It's also a movie theater,
0: yes,
1: but it's also a music venue. So the cool thing is you'll see people in the audience like eating popcorn while watching a rock concert. So that's kind of a cool experience.
0: Well, many years ago, there used to be like a dance club up above.
1: Cool.
0: And I seen Clarence Clements in there. And I'm going to tell you what. I was like, but times changed things and there was trouble and all kinds of stuff. So it was like they closed that venue up there. And I wish we could do something like that again. But anyway, I don't know. What kind of set are you guys doing tonight? Is it a set that you guys do as you're traveling around, or do you change it on a daily basis depending on who might be with you guys?
1: We change it every year. So, for example, we're performing in Sonoma, but next month we'll use the same set, but we're in Davis. So it changes slightly, but mostly the same. So we have a whole new bunch of songs. We're doing everything from Hell's Bells to Space Oddity to even Carry On My Wayward Son. And we have a short intermission where people can buy candy and popcorn and check out our merchandise. And then we have a whole bunch. We have another set of music, everything from I Can't Get No Satisfaction to Inagata Davida. So it's basically like 2 45-minute sets with a break in the middle.
0: Oh, you're talking my language. I wish I didn't have plans tonight. I'd just drop on in. Unfortunately, I have plans for tonight.
1: We like to say we're not a Grateful Dead band. We don't play on and on. We get to the point, you get in, you get out, and people enjoy the length of the concert, too.
0: That would work for me. That would absolutely 100% work for me. Anyway, where can they find your stuff on the internet?
1: I'm going to go to renegadeorchestra.com. We have so many shows coming up. So if someone had plans for the Sebastiani Theater and can't make it tonight, we're playing at Davis next month. We're playing in Marin County in January. So we are all over the place. But this is our opening concert tonight, so we're very excited for it.
0: Nice.
1: Renegadeorchestra.com.
0: That'll work. All right. So what's the venue in Marin County that you're going to be playing?
1: You know, we like to find unusual places. It's Fairfax Pavilion. It's the one that a lot of 1960s rock musicians played at. So we love the history at it. And so Fairfax Pavilion on January 17th.
0: Nice. I might have to check that out. My birthday's on the 12th.
1: Nice. Okay. Good way to

0: trip right here in Sonoma. So if you got some time, come on up.
1: Perfect.
0: Enjoy
1: Thank
0: the wine
1: you
0: country.
1: Thank you so much.
0: Thank you.
1: Thank you. I had a great time. Thank you.
0: Thank you. Have a great day. Thanks for joining me. All right. Let's see here. Where are we headed next? What do I got coming up? Oh, you know what? I'm just going to do it. She said that they had some Metallica. Let's do some Enter Sandman. Oh, come on. Yeah. There you go. Metallica on the rock.

0: Oh yeah, Metallica, Enter Sandman. So if you're going to the Sebastiani tonight, checking out Renegade Orchestra, tune in next week and let me know how that show went and how you enjoyed Enter Sandman, if they do it, or any other rock songs. Anyway, I need to duck out of here, do a little station business. 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
0: And thank you, Jeff Gilbert. I hit the wrong damn button. I hit the 20s instead of the 40s. Train wreck. Anyway, I don't know. You know, whatever. Well, maybe I'll just do it again here shortly. I don't know. Maybe I'll have some black velvet.

0: Oh, yeah, Alana Miles and Black Velvet. What do you say, a little Pat Travers band? Yeah.
1: Boom, boom! Out go the lights!

yeah. 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Out go the lights. All right. What do you say we do a little Mighty Quinn? Yeah. Manfred Mann.

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4: Thank you, Jeff Gilbert. 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So a while ago, when I hit the button, I hit the wrong button. I hit the 20s instead of the 40s. So now I'm going to hit the 40s so that that time slot got filled also. And then we'll do the 20s on the 20s when we get to the 420. Never mind. I'm just going to do it. We'll be right back, everybody. Stay tuned.
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4: There you go. I'm back. Oh, let me drop in a golden earring right now. Radar Love. Voices of the Valley. Hey, Billy over in Santa Rosa, text me with what you want to hear.

Oh, yeah. Golden earring. Wait a minute. There we go. Right back up in volume. Golden earring, Radar Love. And, you know, I haven't heard from Billy yet as to what song he wants to hear, but I do know that his wife is out of town right now, so that means tonight's a bachelor night, which means he's probably going to be grilling a filet mignon and having a baked potato with a ton of butter, sour cream, some chives, oh, and bacon. But guess who? No sugar tonight. New Mother Nature. Scott Rock's KSP.

0: Oh, yeah. The Guess Who? No Sugar Tonight. New Mother Nature. What do you say? Yeah. Three Dog Night. Mama told me not to come. And then I got something for Billy after
1: the morning. Want some whiskey in your water, sugar in your tea? What's all these crazy questions they're asking me?

0: Oh, yeah. Three Dog Night. Mama told me not to come. All right. I need to duck out of here. Do a little station business. You are listening to listener-supported radio, KSBY 91.3, Voices of the Valley. And it is 419 in the Valley of the Moon. We'll be right back, everybody. Stay tuned.
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0: All right, it is 420 in the Valley of the Moon. And you are listening to Scott Rocks. And you are listening to KSBY Sonoma. And I put the challenge out there. Hey, Billy, send me a request. What do you want to hear? Well, guess what he said. Can you guess? Come on, you can. He said he wanted Bad Company. Shooting Star. So we'll do a double shot of Bad Company. Right here on the Voices of the Valley, KSBY Sonoma. Thanks, Billy.

0: Oh yeah, Metallica. Nothing Else Matters. And right before that, we had Bad Company's Bad Company, and we kicked it off with, what the hell was it? Bad Company's Shooting Star. That's it, for Billy over in Santa Rosa. Thanks for the request, Billy. Greatly appreciate the participation. Yeah. No participation trophies given here other than a good time and great music. So I need to duck out of here, do a little station business. You are listening to listener-supported radio, KSBY 91.3, Voices of the Valley. We'll be right back, everybody. Stay tuned.
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0: Thank you, Jeff Gilbert. You know, when Mama Rocks passed away, I told Chaplain Catherine, hey, my mom has a theme song. She said, oh yeah, what's that? I said, Blood, Sweat, and Tears.

Yeah, blood, sweat, and tears, and When I Die. And speaking of which, you know, I just pulled up my Facebook again and realized that today is Dana Key's birthday. For those of you who knew Dana or didn't know Dana, but knew her, you probably knew her father. Yeah. Anyway, she was a great radio personality here in the Bay Area for a very long time. And I missed the woman myself. So anyway, her dad was Keith Knutson of the Doobie Brothers. So rest in peace, my friend. Much love. What do you say? Knocking on heaven's door? Yeah. Guns N' Roses on the rocks. KSVY 91.3. KSVY.

So yeah, Knocking on Heaven's Door, Guns N' Roses. All right, let's see here. What's that there? Ah, let's do this right here. Yeah, I think so. Bill Withers.

Oh, yeah. Hey. Ain't no sunshine. Bill Withers right here on Voices of the Valley, KSBY 91.3, KSBY.org. I'm going to start making my way out of here because Randy's got some ear candy, but I don't know if it's called sour candy or not. He's not in here, and I see him out in the parking lot, but we'll see how that all works out. But anyway, he's got a special announcement when he comes in here today. So I'm going to go ahead and start making my way out of here. And just remember, exhale your past, inhale your future. If no one's told you today they love you, I love you. And please, please, please, please don't drink and drive. All right, so I think I'm going to get out of here with a little AC/DC. You shook me all night long. Yeah. Crank it up and rock. We'll see you next week, everybody. Stay tuned. Randy's Ear Candy. He's coming at you next.

0: And then we can talk for a minute.
1: Are you
0: on? I'm on mic three. Which one you? Yeah, give me mic three.
1: There you go.
0: All right.
1: You're on three. I'm on one.
0: You're on the main one.
1: I'm the one.
0: I don't know why the hell this headphone ain't working over here. Let's see if this one's working.
1: Oh, we're coming
0: over
1: up to that head of the hour here too.
0: I know.
1: Do-do-do. Headphones. Hey, we're getting set up.
0: Ain't nothing working in this place except you and me. Is three on?
1: Three is on, dude. I can't hear you.
0: I don't know.
1: Oh, you're loud. I'm straighten this out.
0: Well, it's because the headphones are pulled up over there. I can't get the ones over here to work. Whatever. Okay. I don't care. I don't need. No, they're just not working. I don't know what's going on. Anyway. So, yeah, dude, you got some getting ready to change over. So you got that script there that Ronnie Joe left for you. So
1: I do.
0: We can hit the refresh button on the computer there. And, yeah, we'll get ready. Yeah. I'll come over and give you a hand. Hey, listen, thanks everybody for tuning in. And we're going to do the top of the hour, and then Randy's got something to tell you.
1: Hey,
0: bye.
1: Scott rocks. I got to tell you that. It's in his name. It's in his DNA. He can't help it. He has to. I just refreshed that.
0: Oh, there you go. So go ahead and let the top of the hour roll, and then you can flip it over to him. Or you can read this. Yeah, whatever.
1: Coming into that. Coming into it. Coming in. We're so professional.
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3: 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A quick conversation today could make all the difference tomorrow. Prepared communities are resilient communities. 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
5: I'm Lauren Brenner Curley, a.k.a. 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
5: And over at the Denmark Street Bar, there's a Winery 16600 Harvest Party with the Crosby Collection and Keystone Revisited starting at 4 o'clock.
4: And that's a benefit for Swim America.
5: Now, before we sign off, we have to say